Their faces gaunt, their eyes were blurred, their shirts all soaked with sweat. He's riding hard to catch that hare, but he ain't caught him yet. 'Cause they got to ride forever on that range up in the sky, on horses snorting fire, as they ride on, hear them cry. As the riders leaned on by him, he heard one call his name. If you want to save your soul from hell or riding on a range, then cowboy, change your ways today, or with us you will ride. Trying to catch

0: Well, I hope you enjoyed that. I certainly enjoy it and I can't play it enough. It's just something different, and it gives you puts a little bit of a smile on your face. Next up for you, I have Maureen Woods.
1: Oh, you can dance every dance with the one who gives you the eye. Let him hold you tight.

gonna be. You know I'm leaving all my luggage, cause the living there is free. If you're willing and you're able, you can come along with me. But it's a brand new place we're gonna be.

0: 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Here comes that same old brand new feeling.
1: Another track from that Charlie Wood and the New Memphis Underground album with Brand New Feeling. And prior to that, a double by Fiona Boys, High Time and Blues Ain't Hard to Find. We've got the late, great John Hammond coming up next with Come to Find Out.

5 FM. We've got another double coming up now. This one's by Charlie Wood and the New Memphis Underground. I just want you 'cause I want you, and too much is not enough.

As long as I'm singing, there's a bell up in my brain that's ringing, making a crazy ding-dong. And if this band don't desert me, then there's no

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Everybody come capisce how to mambo Italiano. That's nice.

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Suleiman. And before that, Frankie Lemon and the Teenagers. Why do fools fall in love? Well, if that's the case, there must be a lot of fools out there. Okay, here comes a girl as skinny as a stick of macaroni.

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It hurts me too. And if you do enjoy your blues, make sure you tune in to Blues with Heather every Tuesday afternoon from 12 noon through till 2 p.m. Before that, Brendan Shine, and the one for all the Irenes out there. Good night, Irene. Tex Williams, smoke, smoke, smoke that cigarette. Yes, when that was recorded way back in the 1940s, smoking was very popular, but as we all know, nowadays it has declined a lot, and not so many, thankfully, not so many people smoke now. And I speak from personal experience, because my father, even though he quit smoking in his late 20s, early 30s, and lived to 83 or 84, he died from lung cancer. Yep, not good. Okay, 9:07, so I think I can squeeze in a couple, and this is a good one from Melanie. I got a grand niece called Melanie.

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